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It's the 80s lunch for the Metro Hotel. Hungry? Thirsty? Good. Time to meet your mates at the Met. 1332 4BU. 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

0: to you. It's Vic here, getting you started on the workday ahead. Happy Thursday. It's better music and more of it. Coming up on the show this morning, got a couple of special guests going to be having a chat to the RSPCA after 7, and then Steve Bennett, the member for Burnett, after 7:30. Also, we are in the middle of NAIDOC week at the moment, and tomorrow is the biggest day ever in the out of the whole week. So, going to be having a chat to Acting Coordinator Nigel Rowe after 9 about what you can expect tomorrow with these awesome events that are set to take place. So don't miss that one. It's all happening here on The Big Brekkie. Of course, you do have our secret sound this time, worth $350. This one right here is what you've got to guess if you want to take away the cash. Now, your clues so far are technology and soft. Play after 8 o'clock for your chance to win, so don't go anywhere. It is The Big Brekkie with Vic. Bundy farmers don't get days off, neither does a Can-Am Defender, built for work and in stock at Bundaberg Power Sports. 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

0: Daily News and Local on 4BU 20-7. It's the 9th of July today, the anniversary of the first ever Wimbledon Tennis Championship. That happened all the way back in 1877. That is crazy. That's how long they've been going for. Holy dooly. Now, I've never been one for tennis. I'm not very good at it. It's way too classy for me. Anyway, lots else happened on this day too, the 9th of July.
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2: Hi, it's July 9, the day in 1900 when the Federation of Australia was basically given the thumbs up by the British monarchy. To 1922 when Johnny Weissmuller became the first man to swim the 100 metres in under a minute. Remember him? Went on to play Tarzan. It's the anniversary of the day when this iconic Australian children's show finished. Yes, the pencil-nosed man from the moon, Mr. Squiggle, jumped back into his rocket and never came back in 1999 after 40 years on our TVs.
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2: Serena Williams equaled Steffi Graf's record of 22 Grand Slam singles titles with her win at Wimbledon in 2000.

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